0: definitely was in the right.
1: Yeah, I was definitely in the right. Like, he was cruising for cruising.
2: Yelling and screaming and telling him why he wasn't coming on 3rd 11.

Breathe deep the gathering gloom. Watch lights fade from every room. Bedsitter people look back and lament. Another day's useless energy spent. Impassioned lovers wrestle as one. Lonely man cries for love and has none. New mother picks up and suckles her son. Senior citizens wish they were young. Cold-hearted orb that rules the night removes the colors from our sight. Red is gray and yellow white, but we decide which is right and which is an illusion.

0: comes a flock of wah-wahs.
1: Quack, quack, quack, quack, quack, quack, quack, quack, quack, quack, quack.